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Well, police in Arizona are looking for a suspect, and the surveillance video has one very unusual detail. Apparently, this guy wasn't just using the pool and hot tub. He was getting very friendly with a rubber duck. Sounds like somebody I might know. Steve Field right now. Get it. We'll talk about it coming up in just a few.

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My name's Dave Kelly. Thanks as always for hanging out. Mad Side on the way. Got the Offspring, Sponge. Here's Hinder, Up All Night, 93.7 WPLZ.

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